0: My name is Laura Jed from Dinosaur, and you're listening to Radio Sturfunk.
1: Excuse me.
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0: 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I come from Gambia, and you are listening to Radio Stefan.
1: It's a false thought to young minds. Irony of being in your 20s, but feeling like you're running out of time. A line we've all heard in this life of downers and daffodils. Find our highs in ground down pills and cigarettes by the windowsill, still trying to fill your future with what you should do, could do, what your mum and dad would like you to. When your mum and dad were sad as you packed your bags because they frightened you, so you stub out your cigarette and take another sip of tequila to kill the feeling that you should only go and think in the future, but it's a rumour, nothing true, I wish I realised it sooner. It's always sunny above the clouds, so live right here for what's in front of you.

feeling blue. Another year gone by. And trust I feel it too, I'm frozen now with fears to try. Sit inside, I'm just biding time with my closing eyes. Friends achieving dreams, some to fall and some to fly. Slowly fading like dying stars up in clearer nights. Needing dreams, but we're slow in taking career advice. Shoulder for your crying, even though you say you're finer. See your tone is so divided by deepest secrets in your mind. And fiending for the fire, like tequila and desire. Lay awake on summer evenings, say that life is running by you. So blow the candle, dreaming deeply of passing days. Sat at stations, but sad to say that you missed your train. Hit delay, and friends will say that you never

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So live right here, for what's in front of you.

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1: Yeah, I'll start again. 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
0: No, it's all right. 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

0: Yeah, what's up? 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
1: Blowing up your pager? I'm like that. Yesterday I was calling, today I'm blowing you up. Where you at?
0: I'm at the studio. Why you checking me?